0: it's Mary.
1: I got soap, I love the soldier. What pressure in my hands? I don't want the house, no money. I don't want no books, no land, no, no.
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3: You will do as you were told. You will be married on the Sunday. 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
0: Is Vic there?
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0: Is Vic there?
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0: 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Auf der 92,5.
1: Them should I know say Morgan Heritage LMS and Supersonic. 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Yo, from the hills of St. Thomas, where you say Laza? Make them know say how more teachings and I yak we are yet up to Zion Gates. 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You know? 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And ready or not, you're gonna die tonight. Super watch sonic. It. Run it and make them know say I'm more teachings every time. Hot tablets.

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1: Well, big up my friend Ingo. And big up my friend Bakwe. My friend Mr. Brown. Devon. Marcus. Yeah, out of the Pow-Pow movements. Now, it's the Pow-Pow sound. One of them knows that sound a big international sound, you know. Let me not tell you, man. Well, this is Dolomite out of the Stardom Thugs representing. Yeah, Chucky Star, Dolomite, Captain, Stardom Thugs. Man ain't no scrubs, man, I deal with love. You don't know. Yeah, man, it's all about the movement, you know. That's right.
2: That's right.
1: Pow-Pow is a big song.
2: Big
1: Dolomite representing. Listen.
2: Yeah, yeah.
1: You know?

Representing West Germany, we started it. Popo movement, keeping it real. We ain't no fake, so this is the deal. So don't play your hate, and that's how we feel. So make no mistake, Popo.